0: Corey Kent and Cole Wetzel at number 10, Rocky Mountain Low. Bailey Zimmerman, along as my co-host this week. Let's talk a little bit about a song that hit number one back in 2023, Rock in a Hard Place.
1: So it was written by Heath Warren, Jacob Hackworth, and Jet Black. And Jet told a story about how he had a fight in Boston with his girl, and he was like, man, I've got this hook called Rock in a Hard Place. I think it'd be good. So it's like funny because when it says midnight in Austin, it's actually supposed to be midnight in Boston, but for somehow we changed it to Austin somewhere. So I saw it, I heard it first on Instagram. Heath was just like playing it with an acoustic guitar and this like little candle, and as my producer Austin actually was like, dude, listen to this song Heath Warren just like posted. It's like a really, really cool song. You should cut it. And I was like, okay. So like first verse in, I was like, oh dude, this song is awesome. Like this song is like an insane song. So we cut it, and then we just like put it out. I just put it on TikTok, and then everybody just started loving it. And I had no idea that it would do what it's done, but it's been crazy with this song.
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0: My co-host Bailey Zimmerman with the number one song for all of 2023. That's Rockin' a Hard Place. As Bailey and I get back to this week's chart, at number nine, Chris Jansen, Me and a Beer.
1: Prettiest girl I'd ever seen. Look at her, man, look at me.

0: Chris Jansen moving up 3 to number 9, Me and a Beer. We're counting down hits this week with Bailey Zimmerman. And up next is somebody that you want to talk about, Megan Maroney.
1: Yeah, Megan, I've believed in her since, oh my gosh, I've believed in her for a long time. Since I first saw her on TikTok, I was like, that voice is really, really cool. And I haven't heard that from, like, anybody in a long time, you know? And I think she's going to write really cool songs. And I just love to see, I love seeing her be on the charts, you know, because she really deserves it. She works really hard.
0: Oh, man, she really does. And she is number 8 this week. It's Megan Maroney, Beautiful Things.

0: That's Megan Maroney once again at number 8 with Beautiful Things. I'm Lon Helton, and coming up, my co-host Bailey Zimmerman plays Stadiums with Morgan Wallen. Country Countdown
1: USA. Hey, Jen, you ready for a girls' night in?
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0: Morgan Wallen up a couple to number seven, don't we? Bailey Zimmerman is my co-host this week, and of course, we got to talk about Morgan. I mean, you were out with him a couple times on the road. Just how did that experience maybe influence what you're doing now in your own headlining tour?
1: It kind of built it, because 4 years ago, I had never sang before or played guitar or even thought about even any of this stuff ever. So getting to go out on the road with Morgan really just, he just showed me how to be an entertainer and how to do it at the highest level, and getting to watch that every single night, watching Hardy, watching Ernest as well, all those guys, watching Parker McCollum, Luke Bryan, all these people, right? They just kind of helped morph my show, because I was like, oh, I really like that, so I'm going to try to do that. And oh, I don't know if I like that, so I'm just going to do it my way this way. But having all those, I guess, inspos from, you know, watching them and being able to be out with them, especially Morgan, I mean, we were together a lot. Yeah, just molded my live show, molded me and who I am as an entertainer, yeah.
0: But I imagine it also makes you want to headline your own stadium tours someday.
1: I hope so. That would be the sickest. But man, I'm just grateful to be where I'm at now. I really, you know, lately I've tried to quit focusing on the future and just focus on the now and be here right now, because I don't know if I'm going to get to stadiums, but I've got a sold out amphitheater tour right now. So let's be here right now and enjoy this, and we'll worry about the stadiums and arenas when they come.
0: Yeah, I think that's a pretty good way to look at it at this point. Well, from Morgan at seven, on to number six, here's Tucker Whitmore, Brunette.

0: Tucker Wetmore was number one last week with his song. He's number six this week, Brunette. Bailey Zimmerman is my co-host this week, and another guy who you recently did a show with, Tyler Hubbard.
1: Yeah, so me and Tyler played Country Thunder Saskatchewan. When we were there, I was a little nervous to go up to him because he was opening up for me, which is really weird. Super, super weird. I still can't wrap my head around it because that's like Tyler Hubbard. I grew up on FGL. I still have grown up on Tyler's music as well as solo project. And I just thought it was really, really weird. So I'm like, dude, can I go up to him and hang out with him? Because you're my idol, but you're opening up for me. This is really weird. So I just finally just worked up the nerve and was like, yep, I got to go over. And he was the nicest guy. So we started kicking it off, just talking, hanging, and I'm like, holy freaking crap, dude, like, freaking Tyler Hubbard, bro. And I'm like geeking out. And finally at the end, I go, I gotta say it, bro. This is weird. This is weird for me, having you open it up for me. And I just wanna make sure that it's cool. And he was like, nah, man, come on, I'm honored to be out here with you, man. Like, you've been killing it, you've been crushing it. Like, this is how it goes, man. And I'm just honored to be here with you. And we just hung out all night, and then he invited me up to do cruise, and 12-year-old me is like freaking out, like, I'm gonna go up with Tyler Hubbard and sing cruise. This is gonna be the craziest moment in my life, you know. And yeah, so I just wanted to shout out Tyler because he was really nice to me and really made me feel welcomed, and that's all I ask for in a person. So freaking love you, Tyler.

0: Florida Georgia Line's debut number one from 2012, that's Cruise.
1: I'm Bailey Zimmerman here with Lon Hilton. Coming up, Lon and I will have the week's top five.
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0: Jason Aldean up a couple to number five. That's Don't Tell on Me. Bailey Zimmerman is my co-host this week. And up next to the countdown is a guy that I understand you've got a very interesting nickname for.
1: Oh, man. I call him Joshy Rashi. This guy, man, he's just down to earth. Canadian, so classic, right? I mean, all Canadians are so nice. But yeah, the first time we met, it was just like, kicked it right off. Love this guy, love his voice, it's so unique. And then getting to tour with him was just something different. Getting to watch his live show was really fun. And just see how much hard work he puts into it inspired me to work even harder, because that guy works his freaking butt off.
0: Well, we're talking about Josh Ross, who's next at number four, Hate How You Look.

0: know.
1: Josh Ross up one to number four, Hate How You Look. And by the way, Josh is going to be in here as my co-host next week, and it's going to be his very first time, so we'll get to know him a little bit and talk about writing that song. That's Josh Ross next week as my co-host. This week's co-host is Bailey Zimmerman. We're at three, Riley Green, and Change My Mind.
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0: Riley Green again at number three, Change My Mind.
1: I'm Bailey Zimmerman here with Lon Hilton. Coming up, Lon and I will have the number one song in the USA. Country Countdown USA.
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1: All right, Naomi, here we go. Good luck. Naomi, this dip is made with avocado, tomato, and sometimes red onion.
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2: Lime and tequila.
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1: Okay. This is too easy. Name three items in a taco.
2: I put the meat, carne asada, onions, and cilantro.
1: Look at that. Look at you. Yeah! Yes! The easiest five-question quiz ever!
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14: Colleague of mine was telling me the other day about how their Instagram feed is filled with videos, most of them kind of funny, about how grandparents and friends tend to bulldoze new parents out of the way to get to see their baby. Now, as a dad of three daughters, I know how life really does become all about them the moment those kids are born. But I also know parents are still people, too, who need their own attention beyond being mom or dad. And moms, in particular in those early years, can feel especially invisible in the eyes of other people. So what can you do to stop contributing to what is known as maternal invisibility? Women we spoke to said these two things were the most helpful. When people stopped to ask how they could best support them, number one, or when they took the initiative to handle certain tasks that obviously needed to be done. I'm Dr. Sanjay Gupta, helping you live a better life.

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1: I was a huge fan of Toby Keith growing up, especially as a songwriter, knowing that he wrote a lot of his own songs and even wrote some songs by himself. So yeah, I think I've covered a Toby Keith song at my shows for

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12: We all know how important it is to stay active as we age, especially as we get older. But I've come to realize that for as good as people are about getting their cardio in, a lot of older folks really don't seem to be doing the recommended amount of strength training, or even understand why it's so important. It helps you stay functional, and therefore independent, for as long as possible. Certified strength and conditioning specialist Dana Santis says a great place to start is not with dumbbells or barbells, but with your body weight, which allows you to build strength while also learning how your body moves and where your limitations exist. It also reduces the risk of overwhelming your connective tissue, which adapts more slowly than muscles as we get older. Once you're comfortable, you can dial up that intensity, but do it slowly, do it carefully. I'm Dr. Sanjay Gupta, helping you live a better life.
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1: 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Just play the game one way. You hit a ball in the gap, run. 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
6: A better life with Dr. Sanjay Gupta.
7: If you are struggling with substance abuse, alcohol, pills, whatever it may be, first of all, it's nothing to be ashamed of. We know addiction is a brain disease, and we also know getting into recovery can be tough. Also, in case this helps, I want to tell you about a new study at a Harvard School of Public Health, which found that spiritual belief, the idea of a steady religious practice, had a protective effect from addiction. Experts we talked to told us there were probably a few reasons why this might be the case. Number one, excessive drug and alcohol use would not be the norm in a religious community, and people want to fit in. Two, a belief in a higher power provides people with hope and solace, great foils for addiction. And three, and I think there's some merit to this, regular attendance in a faith community also provides connection. Just like in AA, camaraderie and social support is often what you need. I'm Dr. Sanjay Gupta, helping you live a better life.
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8: Breast cancer is the most common cancer among women in the world. And according to a new study out of the University of Washington School of Medicine, an estimated 3.5 million cases a year are expected by 2050. Now, the good news is we've gotten so much better at screening, earlier detection, and cutting-edge treatments in many countries, including here in the United States. But even here in America, black women have a death rate from breast cancer that is 40% higher than white women, a disparity that exists despite our world-class treatment infrastructure. So what can you do to lower your risk? 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Exercise is really important. Cut back on drinking, quit smoking. And remember this, you should start getting mammograms. At what age? 40. That's when you should start. I'm Dr. Sanjay Gupta, helping you live a better life.
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8: 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First of all, I'll tell you this. I know doctors who have cracked some seemingly impossible cases with the help of AI, so it can be a powerful tool. But AI can also hallucinate, provide bad advice, and be just as confident when it does that. If you do decide to plug any personal medical information into one of these chatbots, you should know that while the companies that created them have robust privacy protections in place, they are not bound by HIPAA, like your healthcare provider is. 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Always get a second opinion. 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
1: You're with Bob asking, how did you hurt yourself on summer vacation?
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2: 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It was fun. 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
1: So were you being told really fast on a tube?
2: 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And we hit a wave, and when we came down, I smacked the front of my face on the top of her head.
1: Oh, I feel it. I feel it, Tony. Do you have it reset and all the stuff?
2: Yeah, my dad actually reset it.
1: Oh, man.
2: I didn't want to leave the campground.
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0: are you doing out there?
1: Come on!
2: I saw you at the game the other night. 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

Good morning, good evening, whatever time of day it is for you. Always happy that you are here. My name is Justin. This is the Overnight Ride. A successful birthday weekend for me. Managed to spend a whole bunch of money. Woke up with a headache on Sunday and my knees hurt. 35 hit me hard. I kept saying on the air, I don't feel that old. I'm regretting it now.

0: was done for.
1: Did they grease the poles? I haven't seen any news stories. I'm Justin. This is the Overnight Ride. I do have a special interest in greasing of poles because as a Philadelphia Eagles fan and their winning ways over the past decade, the poles in Philadelphia have to be greased so people don't climb them when they win. Well, if you were paying attention to the NBA Finals over the weekend on Saturday night, the New York Knicks won the NBA Finals. And I've been seeing people climbing poles in New York. I don't think they were pre-greased. So many people were getting injured in Philadelphia that they started greasing the poles a while ago. And they used Crisco forever because Crisco gets on you and it's there forever. It makes everything slippery. But for some reason, they switch from Crisco, the hydraulic fluid, and they ship in tankers of hydraulic fluid to grease the poles up so people don't climb them. I don't know if they grease the poles in New York. Now, this is not an exclusive thing to those two cities. People in Boston climb them, too. But you know, Philadelphia kind of owns the greasing of the poles. So, I don't know. They do it in New York? Like, what do they grease it with in New York? See, like, in Philly, they should have used Cheese Whiz in New York. Hot dogs, you know? Throw some mustard on the pole.
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0: Some new Florida Georgia Line merch has popped up on their website, FGL LFG, which a lot of people are speculating LFG might be a new song that FGL is putting out. Here's one half. It's Tyler Hubbard dancing in the country on the overnight ride.
1: Amen.

Ella Langley, Morgan Wallen, I Can't Love You Anymore on the Overnight Ride. We'll get another version of that one this upcoming weekend as they are back out on tour together. But the other day in Atlanta, Braves Country Fest, Ella Langley and Cody Johnson sang together. So maybe something's cooking there in the future.

My name's Justin. This is the Overnight Ride. As always, on Instagram, Justin Off Air, 615-737-1033. It's Jacob Hackworth. And what took you so long?

0: Emma Langley has a new dog. My name's Justin. This is the Overnight Ride. I believe the dog is named Jones. She went to Big Dog Ranch Rescue to work with some dogs, promote people adopting them. They saved like 1,500 beagles from testing. The dogs had tattoos on them. She walked in to do a little content. You know, it's her thing. She loves her dogs. She loves all dogs. And she walked out with one. She picked up the dog and said, "Do you want to be mine?" And of course, the dog agreed. And she walked out with it, and the dog's living on the tour bus now. And that's why it's new. She went in to do a good deed, promote this rescue, get these dogs adopted, and she wound up adopting one for herself. Now, I wonder if the new dog will make her guitar picks, because Crew is currently on her guitar picks.
1: We're here for you. Second and third shifters, we are here for you. More of the Overnight Ride is next.
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10: Slowly but surely, AI is seeping its way into every corner of our lives. One area perhaps I didn't expect is diet advice. A new study out of Turkey found that chatbots are recommending to teen boys and girls that they restrict their daily calories to dangerously low levels and eat a balance of nutrients that are kind of out of whack. Remember, teenagers are growing, one pediatrician told us. If they aren't getting enough nutrition, it can really stunt their growth on a number of levels. And in extreme cases, it can lead to significant health consequences. Large language models, LLMs, they are designed to agree with you. So if you're looking to lose weight, they're going to push you pretty hard in that direction. They also sometimes don't know how to tell the difference between good information and bad information. And you know who does? Your doctor. I'm Dr. Sanjay Gupta, helping you live a better life.
3: 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He's got socks. 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Treat your dad to a $5,000 basement barbecue or backyard upgrade. 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

0: feud continues. Luke Bryan, Blake Shelton. Luke now claiming that he should have won People's Sexiest Man Alive instead of Blake Shelton. The teasing will never end. It's the latest from Blake. Let him in anyway. On the overnight ride.
1: Hey,

My name's Justin. This is the Overnight Ride, currently the number one song at country radio. On top of that, she has sparked a debate, which we'll tackle in less than 5 minutes. Talking about Ella Langley, talking about her song, Be Her, and then we'll talk about pizza rolls and bagel bites very soon. It's the Overnight Ride. She

0: What is the better freezer treat? My name's Justin. This is the Overnight Ride. Ella Langley has sparked a debate online. The better freezer treat, pizza rolls or bagel bites? And I cannot do this alone. Cheyenne is back. Hello.
1: Hey.
0: Cheyenne is the girl that thinks every McDonald's in America has a pony outside.
1: Yes, I do.
0: And side note, your mother has provided multiple pictures at multiple McDonald's of you.
1: She has, so I have proof.
0: Okay, so I'm kind of getting where you're at now. Anyway, I want to bring you in here because I feel like you're like a freezer treat person. Mm-hmm. You love them.
1: Yeah.
0: I think that bagel bites are better than pizza rolls.
1: And I think that pizza rolls are superior to bagel bites.
0: Here's why bagel bites are better. It's a mini pizza, okay? Mm-hmm. And if you're feeling frisky, you can make a little sandwich out of it. So it's like a full bagel with pizza in between. I love a good sandwich.
1: But here's the thing. You could just grab a bagel, put some sauce on it and cheese, and it makes a bagel bite. Pizza rolls, you know, this kind of explode on your face a little bit, kind of wake you up. So that's why I like them.
0: So you're risking third-degree burn. Do you love danger in your Totino's pizza rolls?
1: Yeah, what do you... Oh, no, I don't like danger. Oh, no, give me the little bagel bite. That's so safe and not messy.
0: I think it's bagel bites. I think they're more versatile. You can add toppings to them. The pizza rolls are sealed.
1: Yeah, but also with the bagel bites, they're usually raw in the middle. So, like, I just... No, pizza rolls.
0: You made me sound like a child here.
1: Good.
2: Be right back.
3: 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Thank you for being part of our family. The Overnight Ride will be right back.
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maybe the most viral song out there. She is from Chicago. This thing is going crazy. It is behind me, in front of me, the left of me, to the right of me. It's Stella Lefty in Boston on the Overnight Ride. On a

I believe Hudson Westbrook has added push-ups to his pre-show routine. You gotta look good out there, you know? Get a nice pump in. Play guitar for 2 hours. It's Hudson painting you pretty on the overnight ride.

0: So there's two versions of Toy Story 5, apparently. I'm Justin, it's the overnight ride. Why am I talking about Toy Story 5 right here? We know Taylor Swift has a new country song, I Knew It, I Knew You, that is on the soundtrack. They didn't tell anybody when they were making the movie. There's an early version of it, a decoy version of Toy Story 5 that was made and that was shown to people, I guess without the song. Only a few people knew. Of course, now it's blowing up and it is everywhere. Toy Story 5 is out soon. They just had the premiere. And Taylor, kind of back in country music. I feel like there's going to be a country album at some point, but right now, we got not one new song. We are playing on the show. I can't believe Toy Story 5 has lasted my entire lifetime. I've been alive for the entire saga.
1: 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We'll be right back.
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13: A better life with Dr. Sanjay Gupta.
14: Slowly but surely, AI is seeping its way into every corner of our lives. One area perhaps I didn't expect is diet advice. A new study out of Turkey found that chatbots are recommending to teen boys and girls that they restrict their daily calories to dangerously low levels and eat a balance of nutrients that are kind of out of whack. Remember, teenagers are growing, one pediatrician told us. If they aren't getting enough nutrition, it can really stunt their growth on a number of levels. And in extreme cases, it can lead to significant health consequences. Large language models, LLMs, they are designed to agree with you. So if you're looking to lose weight, they're going to push you pretty hard in that direction. They also sometimes don't know how to tell the difference between good information and bad information. And you know who does? Your doctor. I'm Dr. Sanjay Gupta, helping you live a better life.
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1: So George Burge, he's out on tour with Darius Rucker right now, and it looks like they're golfing before every show. Luke Bryan golfs before every one of his shows, and he walks the entire course. I'm just tired just saying that. And then to have all the energy to go on stage. Got to find a different level. George, Luke, ride, ride, ride on the overnight ride. 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

0: The Overnight Ride.
1: I ain't coming to your house. 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

My name is Justin. This is the Overnight Ride. As always, on Instagram, Justin Off Air, 615-737-1033. Still in Scott, and this town's been good to us. Gave

Morgan Wallen, don't we, on the overnight ride. He has broken another record. I would say it's an accomplishment more than a record. It is the best-selling album. His album, I'm the Problem, in the United States for 2026. And then I'm sure someone will overtake him, and then he'll overtake them, and we'll go back and forth until 2027.

0: We have World Cup fever right now. Everywhere I turn, people talking about the World Cup. I'm not a huge soccer fan. But years ago, I discovered a phrase that makes you sound like you know what you're talking about. For any sport that you don't know about. Not a huge soccer fan, don't know a lot about it. I'll watch NASCAR, I don't know a lot about it. I'll watch tennis, I don't know a lot about it. Here's the phrase that you say. Someone's talking to you about sports, let's say they're talking about the World Cup, talking about soccer. They're like, oh, do you like this player? And I go, yeah. They're like, why do you like this player? And you say one phrase. They like to mix it up. They're good at mixing it up. Kind of sounds like you know what you're talking about, even though you don't. So you can lie your way through your next soccer conversation. Like I've been doing the past couple days. I'll watch the U.S. I just don't know what I'm watching.
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11: For the ninth year in a row, Finland has been named the happiest country in the world. That's according to the World Happiness Report put out every year by the Wellbeing Research Center at the University of Oxford in the UK. Two other Nordic nations, Iceland and Denmark, came in at numbers 2 and 3. Now, having spent quite a bit of time in these countries over my 2.5 decades as a journalist, I can tell you that this is not at all that surprising. There's an entirely different way of thinking in these countries. We before me. You might say. In other words, the mentality is less adversarial and much more, we're all in this together. One other interesting thing that came up was that no matter where someone lived, the more time they spent on social media, the less happy they were. Want to smile? It's simple. Put your phone away for a bit. I'm Dr. Sanjay Gupta, helping you live a better life.

I was talking about Morgan Wallen's record earlier, and now we talk about Ella Langley's first female country artist to have three songs within the top 10 country airplay charts simultaneously. It's insane. Here she is with Riley.

My name's Justin. It's the Overnight Ride. At some point very, very soon, I believe we're going to hear a King Brown song that has a Shania Twain flair to it. They gave us a little teaser the other day. It was about 3 seconds long, but you can pick up on it. Here's KB and Woman. Hey, it's not a-

0: I leave a few buttons undone on my shirt. 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Tiger Wetmore does it. Everybody fawns over him. I can never get it to stay the right way. His are perfectly round. I think he's taping the shirts to himself. I think that's what's happening. Here's Burnett.
1: Lord knows I got a time. And there's a few in here now. Well, I've learned my lesson too many times. Blows like you put me through hell and I.

0: Rain on the overnight ride, just played in California. Said he never thought he'd be there, but said, crazy, where a song can take a man. From Missouri, never thought he'd get out. Now he's playing Cali.
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12: More and more people are using magnesium supplements to help them sleep. But are they safe? And do they really work? Well, first, let's talk about actual magnesium. That's an essential mineral that is needed for more than 300 different processes in the body, according to one dietitian. And most people get enough of it simply from the foods they eat. Now, if you're not getting enough, there are a few different types of supplements you can try. But as always, you should talk to your doctor before starting any new medication or supplement, whether it's prescription or over the counter. Now, when it comes to the science, we looked into this, and I gotta say, there's not a lot of strong evidence that magnesium supplements will actually help you sleep. They might help you manage pain, they might help you lower your stress levels, or work to get your muscles to relax. And maybe it's those things then that help you get some better sleep. I'm Dr. Sanjay Gupta, helping you live a better life.
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The new one from Kenny Chesney, Carry on the Overnight Ride. My name is Justin. Megan Maroney will be back on the show very, very soon. I have one question for her. The most important question. What is her Texas Roadhouse order? Because I went there the other day for my birthday. They put me on the saddle, and Megan's song came on. So she has to have an order. I feel like it was a sign from above.

new album from Ian Munsick called Mountain Goat, out in a couple months at the end of summer, and the music video for this one should be out soon, of which I am in it for 10 seconds. Here's Love is Blind. You

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1: Hey, whiskey drink.

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He opened for Morgan Wallen in an arena this past weekend. He headlined that same arena. It's Chevy Silverado on the overnight ride.

0: We're going to talk about speedrunning American culture later in the hour. My name's Justin. This is The Overnight Ride. This guy, Freddie, who's traveling America and absorbing all the American culture as he's here from Europe for the World Cup. He has to add this to his list because it is back. Red Lobster's endless shrimp promotion. Remember like 2 years ago they got rid of it and people were mad online. Like very mad, boycotting the restaurant. They brought it back and now to celebrate, one lucky person is winning endless shrimp. That's two endlesses before there. You get one endless shrimp meal a month for 25 consecutive years. I love how they snuck consecutive in there. So you can't space it out. You got to come here once a month for the next 25 years if you want your endless shrimp. Now, how do you attack the endless shrimp? You have to have a strategy, right? It is endless. I would say it's endless open to close. So you get there when Red Lobster opens, and then you leave when it closes. But I assume you have to eat the whole time. So just eat one shrimp, like, every 2 minutes. You could do open to close. Also, in this promotion, to win the endless shrimp card, you also get jujitsu classes, I guess, to work the shrimp off. And the card is steel enforced. If you ate shrimp once a month for 25 years, I think you would go nose blind to it. Like, the seafood's going to seep out of your pores at some point.
1: 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The Overnight Ride will be right back.
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13: More and more people are using magnesium supplements to help them sleep. But are they safe? And do they really work? Well, first, let's talk about actual magnesium. That's an essential mineral that is needed for more than 300 different processes in the body, according to one dietitian. And most people get enough of it simply from the foods they eat. Now, if you're not getting enough, there are a few different types of supplements you can try. But as always, you should talk to your doctor before starting any new medication or supplement, whether it's prescription or over-the-counter. Now, when it comes to the science, we looked into this, and I gotta say, there's not a lot of strong evidence that magnesium supplements will actually help you sleep. They might help you manage pain, they might help you lower your stress levels, or work to get your muscles to relax. And maybe it's those things then that help you get some better sleep. I'm Dr. Sanjay Gupta, helping you live a better life.
0: Ouch.

Charles Wesley Godwin, Luke Combs, Better That Way on the Overnight Ride. My name is Justin. I guess they didn't want anybody to know that Taylor Swift was going to be involved in Toy Story 5. So there's a whole other decoy version of the movie out there that they showed to people that had no mention of Taylor. And then in February, the news started to pick up, and we learned that she has a song now on the soundtrack. And it's this one. New from Taylor Swift. I knew it. I knew you. On the Overnight Ride.

Going to play Lauren Elena and Chase Matthew in a second, but I got to give a shout out to my friend Jesse, who is a photographer here in Nashville, and got a couple pictures of me on stage introducing Lauren Elena. It was great. When I got off the stage, I realized my fly was open, but the angles she shot me at, you can't tell. And that's what being a professional is. Lauren Elena, Chase Matthew, All My Exes on the Overnight Ride. Another.

0: coming back.
1: We have a Freddy update. My name's Justin. This is the Overnight Ride. If you don't know who Freddy is currently driving around America. And Freddy is from Europe, I believe specifically from Germany. He is in the United States to follow the World Cup, see a whole bunch of soccer/football games, and enjoy American culture. And he is speedrunning American culture. He's been to Buc-ee's. He's been to Walmart. He's been to Bass Pro Shop. He's been to Wendy's. He's been to Chili's. He's been to Waffle House. He's been in the swamps. He's been on the lakes. And more importantly, he has been listening to the radio. Now, why do I say more importantly? Number one, I love when people listen to the radio. I listen to the radio. Also, I'm on the radio. But he discovered Ella Langley. He did not know who Ella Langley was. Him and his friends on this lifetime adventure of a lifetime. They've discovered Ella Langley. He puts us on Twitter. Guess who finds it? Ella Langley. Now Freddie is going to her show and they're going to hang out backstage. My guy is just speed running, getting as much American culture in as he can over a couple weeks. All he did was post about it, and now he's going to be best friends with Ella Langley. It's pretty crazy.
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9: If you're caring for an aging parent, you may feel quite often that you're alone in what you're doing. But you're not, not by a long shot. According to a new report by the Pew Research Center, 10% of U.S. adults are caring for a parent over age 65. Millions more are caring for a spouse or partner 65 or older. Beyond the sheer numbers, this report, perhaps unsurprisingly, found a major difference in caregiver well-being between men and women. One psychologist we spoke to suggested thinking 5 years in the future and imagining where you are right now. Will you be glad you took something on, or regretful that you didn't? You also need to cut yourself some slack, he said, especially women. Don't try to shoulder all of the burden by yourself. You might need to ask for help before you burn out. You'll be so glad you did. I'm Dr. Sanjay Gupta, helping you live a better life.
10: 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He's got socks. 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Pop gets to pick. 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

My name's Justin. It's the Overnight Ride. As always on Instagram, Justin Off Air. Apparently, Gilbert not only has a brand new album, Sins of the Father, out at the end of July. Brandon Bills, the hat company, he has a hat collection with them. His tattoos are on the front. New for Brantley, Good Damn, on the Overnight Ride. You are

Today is Take Your Cat to Work Day, a very real holiday. It's also Leave Work Early Day because your cat is getting in everybody's food. Like the dog, at least you can put on the leash. I guess you can put a cat on the leash, but they're going to get in more trouble at your workplace.

the new one from Lainey Wilson, Phone, Keys, Wallet on the Overnight Ride. We finally have a tune to the thing you do before you leave the house. Pat yourself down and sing Lainey Wilson so you don't forget anything. It's Ella and Be Her.

0: My name's Justin. This is the Overnight Ride. Who's this?
1: Jeff the Goat Guy.
0: Giving us a call from Dallas, Texas. What do you got tonight?
1: I started telling everybody about the benefits of eating dried grapes. I was just raising awareness.
0: Oh.
1: My decorator used to be an airline pilot. You should see my landing. What did the buffalo say to his son when he went away for college?
0: What?
1: Bye, son.
0: Oh, man.
1: What weighs more, a gallon of water or a gallon of butane?
0: What weighs more, a gallon of water or a gallon of butane? I feel like I'm trying to get tricked here. What is it?
1: A gallon of water, a gallon of butane is just lighter fluid. This is Jeff the Joke Guy, signing off.
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That is new from Tyler Hubbard. Land on the overnight ride. Now that Florida Georgia Line is back together, I have a feeling Brian Kelly and Tyler will put out their own music individually and then tour together. I don't know if there's going to be new Florida Georgia Line music. There probably will be. I just don't know how long we have to wait.

say so. Dan and Shay were everywhere. My name's Justin. It's the Overnight Ride. Crashed a couple weddings, and then over the weekend, sang the national anthem for the World Cup game for the United States. And it was one of the best versions I've heard. Such a hard song to do. And those two killed it. Jason Aldean, and Don't Tell on Me.

0: Ashley McBride, What If We Don't, on The Overnight Ride. A big shout out to her. On Sunday, celebrated 4 years sober. And how'd she celebrate? By taking a boxing class.
1: We're here for you. Second and third shifters, we are here for you. More of The Overnight Ride is next.
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7: A better life with Dr. Sanjay Gupta.
8: Heart disease is still the leading cause of death here in the United States and around the world. But what if there was something you could do earlier in life to reduce the odds of becoming a statistic? Well, here in the United States, tens of millions of adults already take a statin to lower their cholesterol. But new guidance put out by the American College of Cardiology and the American Heart Association now emphasize that treating high cholesterol sooner could significantly reduce a person's lifetime risk of heart attack or stroke. How early are we talking? In your 30s, believe it or not. Of course, you need to talk to your doctor about whether statins are right for you, but you should know that the evidence is really starting to stack up that shows the earlier you get a jump on reducing lifelong exposure to plaque-causing lipids and lipoproteins, the better the odds are going to be for you. Make sure you get your cholesterol checked. That's the first step. I'm Dr. Sanjay Gupta, helping you live a better life.
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I took another Waymo. My name's Justin. This is the Overnight Ride. The driverless cars here in Nashville, the air conditioning is excellent in there. That's why I keep on taking them. Of course, there's no driver, so people stare at you. So now I've just been doing a bit where if I see them staring at me, I roll down the window and go, "Nobody's driving. Crazy, right?" And then they just stare at me even more.

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14: For the ninth year in a row, Finland has been named the happiest country in the world. That's according to the World Happiness Report put out every year by the Wellbeing Research Center at the University of Oxford in the UK. Two other Nordic nations, Iceland and Denmark, came in at numbers 2 and 3. Now, having spent quite a bit of time in these countries over my 2.5 decades as a journalist, I can tell you that this is not at all that surprising. There's an entirely different way of thinking in these countries. We before me, you might say. In other words, the mentality is less adversarial and much more, we're all in this together. One other interesting thing that came up was that no matter where someone lived, the more time they spent on social media, the less happy they were. Want to smile? It's simple. Put your phone away for a bit. I'm Dr. Sanjay Gupta. helping you live a better life.
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1: All right, Naomi, here we go. Good luck. Naomi, this dip is made with avocado, tomato, and sometimes red onion.
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1: 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The easiest five-question quiz ever!
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8: Recent survey conducted by Common Sense Media found one-third of teenagers prefer AI companions over humans for serious conversations. There's a term for that, social offloading. And experts we talked to warned that this habit could be stunting emotional growth, leaving an already isolated generation who came of age during the pandemic even less prepared for the messiness of human interaction. Sure, AI can help you polish whatever it is you're looking to say, but that's not very human, right? It's the messiness that makes our interactions with each other so real. It's also what makes them so validating, help us to develop our confidence, our voice, our deep bonds with each other. Psychiatrists we talked to encouraged turning to family or friends when you're struggling to express yourself. They are keen to help. I'm Dr. Sanjay Gupta, helping you live a better life.
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0: Good morning, I'm Cola Waits, Lindsay Matherly with your First Alert weather forecast. Today, expect mostly sunny skies with temperatures warming up all the way to 96 degrees here in Reno with winds 10 to 15 miles per hour. Tonight, overnight low of 65, and then tomorrow, we have a chance to hit triple digits for the first time this year. Forecast is for 100 degrees, and it will be a little breezy, which will increase fire danger throughout the afternoon.
1: All right, thank you. Pardon me, Lindsay. 602, we've got 49 in South Lake, 59 in Carson, 63 in Town Reno. Welcome on in. You're back on a Monday. It is June the 15th. How are you? We'll find out. First caller of the day. All right, coming up in just a couple minutes. At 602, Rodeo Week. Here's Chase Matthew. It's Darlin' on K-Bowl 98.1, the Bowl Station. Morning!

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0: K-Bowl 91, Bailey Zimmerman on the Bull Station. We'll get to his show as we get closer. Just so much going on, like one show at a time. Like, we can't forget about Parker McCollum. He is on Saturday night if you're heading over to SAC. We got tickets to that show. Vincent Mason to open, by the way. Aubrey Sellers. Going to be a good show. On a National Big Boy Day. Must be the burger, Big Boy. National Smile Power Day. Not really sure. A National Photography Day. There you go. National Foam Party Day. And that's really about it. None of it will have anything to do with first caller of the day. Your first pick a ticket opportunity coming up in about 8 minutes from K-Bowl 98.1 The Bull. Morning!
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2: The roads are still crash-free at this time. Delays are reported on 80 eastbound from Lockwood to Waltham Way, and heavy traffic still reported on 395 southbound from Golden Valley to Parr. From the Right Now Traffic Center, I'm the Sax.
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1: A Better Life with Dr. Sanjay Gupta.
2: For years, we've been talking about both the positive and negative effects of being on social media. And I would say, by and large, for older adults, social media is net positive. Not all positive, but net positive. Helps them keep in touch with friends and stay social. But for younger people, social media use, especially heavy use, tends to be net negative. In fact, according to this year's World Happiness Report, youth who use social media more than 5 hours a day reported a lower level of well-being. And researchers who study this sort of thing found that many teens wish these platforms didn't even exist, and yet they can't seem to stop using them. Experts we talked to largely suggested two things. Ideally, along with your friend group, take some time offline. Also, try to recurate your algorithm so it shows you posts that'll make you feel good. I'm Dr. Sanjay Gupta, helping you live a better life.
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K-Bowl 91 and early Jason Aldean on the Bowl Station. Why not? I say 617. One of Jason's writers more recently, John Morgan. He's doing it too. Here's Kid Myself on the Bowl.

0: Vincent Mason, K-Bowl 91, the Bowl Station on the Bowl, and he is opening for Parker McCollum this Saturday night, Sacramento. You want to go to the show? 775-800-0981. It's also pick a ticket if you'd rather go Friday night to the Reno Rodeo. I have those, too. It's back, the world-famous K-Bowl 91's pick a ticket. But you must answer this first. 775-800-0981. There are two fears that we are humans are born with. In it, we're born with them already. They come preloaded when at birth. There are two. Name one of them. 775-800-0981. There are two fears you and I are born with. All right, nothing to do with environment. We don't learn them. We don't become afraid. We're born afraid. I'm only asking you for one. 775-800-0981. Caller 7 will go first. Good luck from K-Bowl 98.1's Pick a Ticket.
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2: The roads remain crash-free. Delays are still reported on 80 eastbound from Lockwood to Waltham Way, and heavy traffic still reported on 395 southbound from Golden Valley to Parr. From the Right Now Traffic Center, I'm the SAC.
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10: Good morning. I'm Cola Waits, Lindsay Matherly with your First Alert weather forecast. Today, expect mostly sunny skies with temperatures warming up all the way to 96 degrees here in Reno with winds 10 to 15 miles per hour. Tonight, overnight low of 65, and then tomorrow, we have a chance to hit triple digits for the first time this year. Forecast is for 100 degrees, and it will be a little breezy, which will increase fire danger throughout the afternoon.
0: Well, of course we're going to get close to 100 because it's time for the Reno Rodeo. All right, we've got the 49 in South Lake, 59 in Carson, 63 in Town Reno. Asking you to name one of the two innate fears we're born with. It's not learned. It's not environment. It's not nurture versus nature or something. I don't know what I'm trying to say. We're born with these. Name one of them. Next on the Bull.

0: Wakey one, let's play!
1: Wakey, wakey, eggs and bakey. It's Wake and Win!
0: Uh-huh. We're born with 2 1/8 ears. From the moment we come out of the womb. I'm asking you to name one of them. Hi.
2: Hi, good morning.
0: Good morning. Who's this?
2: It's Tony.
0: Hey, Tony has done it again. It feels good. All right.
2: It does.
0: Yeah. All right, Tony, you get to go first.
2: Oh, awesome.
0: We have two fears you're born with. Name one of them.
2: Is it like separation, like fear of being separated?
0: Ah, that's actually a good guess. Ah, Tony.
2: But it's not.
0: Girlfriend. K-Bull, hi.
3: Good morning.
0: Hello, who's this?
3: This is St. Louis.
0: Hey, St. Louis back on the show. Yeah. How you been, man?
3: Is it one of the fears of falling?
0: Falling is one of our innate fears we're born with. Yeah.
3: Woo-hoo!
0: Congratulations.
3: Wow, thank you, sir.
0: It was falling in loud noises. Yeah.
3: Loud noises. Yeah. I couldn't think of the other one, but I knew falling was one of them.
0: Yep. There you go. Congratulations, sir.
3: Wow. Thank you, Mr. Bob.
0: Uh-huh. You've won on Pick a Ticket Week. Do you want to go over to SAC to see Parker McCollum and Vincent Mason, or do you want to go to
3: I'd rather go to the rodeo.
0: Rodeo Friday night. You're going to be there. Yeah.
3: Woohoo!
0: Patriot night. All right, Brian?
3: Patriot night. I will be in my red, white, and blue.
0: There you go. Congratulations.
3: Wow, thank you, sir. As a vet, I will gladly represent.
0: Excellent. Give us a winning move.

0: Let her ride. K-Bowl 98.1, good morning. Welcome back from a Northern Nevada weekend with so much going on. Congratulations, World Cup is underway, by the way. For those who don't know, that's soccer. Hey, USA, coming out strong. 4-1, was it, over Paraguay? So, going to be cool. I think pretty good summer. What else? While we're on sports, congratulations. Carolina Hurricanes beating Vegas. It's too bad. It's pulling for it. I do like playoff hockey, so I was following along and watching. What else? And those dreaded New York Knicks. So, congrats, Knicks fans. Have a wonderful time burning down your city. I didn't see if they behaved or not, but there you go. Yeah. There's, I guess, your sports minute. We have Reno Rodeo minutes all week as we have fired up on Reno Rodeo Week. Congratulations, Brian St. Louis. He took Friday night tickets, Patriot Nights. Don't forget to wear your wed white and blue on Friday. Which means I still have a Parker McCollum. If you are going over to SAC and want to go see a show, 775-800-0981, Vincent Mason will open for Parker, Golden One Center. So we have those tickets all week. You want them? I got them. On the Bullhorn, 640 now. We'll take a timeout and check the road. Sax Man, what's up?
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2: There's no crashes or major slowdowns reported in and around the Spaghetti Bowl or on either major freeway. From the Right Now Traffic Center, I'm the Sax Man.
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0: The Bull Station, K-Bull 98.1, 649, and you on the bullhorn. Hi.
1: Good morning, Bob. Happy Monday.
0: Well, happy Monday. How are you?
1: I'm fabulous. Well, I'm going to work. I'm how fabulous I could be. But hey, got to make it happy, right?
0: Yeah. We owe. So off to work we go.
1: Hey, is it Patriot tickets all day?
0: What's that?
1: Is it Patriot tickets you're giving away all day?
0: Not all day. I'll give away some this morning. JJ will have a pair this afternoon. But yeah, it's going to be Friday night today.
1: Perfect. All right. I'll keep trying. Thanks so much. Have a great day.
0: Or Parker McCollum on Saturday.
1: Yeah, I already have those tickets. So I'm not too thrilled about that. I don't know any songs he sings.
0: Oh, sure you do. You know
1: Parker. That's what my husband does.
0: You know him. You just don't know they're from Parker McCollum.
1: Right, right.
0: Yeah. Here's one now.
1: Okay, thank you.
0: You know Parker McCollum this weekend. We got more tickets for you, too. You want to go to the rodeo Friday, and Parker on Saturday. He's the 20th, all right? Call on the bullhorn.

0: Cable 91 and Ella Langley on the Bull Station 657. And you, morning.
1: Were you giving away the tickets right now? Did you say call?
0: Yeah, you want Parker McCollum tickets for Saturday?
1: Heck yeah.
0: I say why not?
1: That would be amazing.
0: Parker McCollum, Vincent Mason to open. Yeah, it's going to be a great show. Saturday night, Sacramento. You want in on this?
1: I do want in on that.
0: It's that easy. Boom. Done. What's your name?
1: I'm Brandon.
0: Hey, Brandon, welcome to the show.
1: Thank you very much.
0: Yeah, pair of tickets in. All right, Parker McCollum over at Sacramento on Saturday. Congrats.
1: Thank you very much.
0: All right, give us a move.
1: Move.
0: That's how we're going to roll all week, really. Pick a ticket because it's time. And by the way, we're starting the I'm Never the Right Caller contest today. We're going to call out names 7, 8, 9, 2, 3, and 4 for Extreme Bulls. Are you signed up yet at KBUL.com? 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It'll only be you trying to get through. First name up in just a couple of minutes. You'll have 9 minutes, 81 seconds. 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We'll find out next.
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3: The roads remain crash-free at this time. Delays are reported on 395 southbound from part of the Spaghetti Bowl. From the Right Now Traffic Center, I'm the Sax.
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3: Good morning, I'm Cola Waits and Lindsay Matherly with your First Alert weather forecast. Today, expect mostly sunny skies with temperatures warming up all the way to 96 degrees here in Reno with winds 10 to 15 miles per hour. Tonight, overnight low of 65, and then tomorrow, we have a chance to hit triple digits for the first time this year. Forecast is for 100 degrees, and it will be a little breezy, which will increase fire danger throughout the afternoon.
4: 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Are you signed up for I'm Never the Ninth Caller contest? 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
4: All right, Michelle Kern, you're on the cable cuckoo clock for 9 minutes and 81 seconds. Michelle Kern, are you listening? Extreme Bull tickets. We've cleared the phone lines, Michelle. It'll only be you calling at 775-800-0981. Good luck from Cable 981, and I'm never the right caller contest.

0: K-Bowl 91, good morning, welcome, 7:09. Let's get everyone caught up at 7:10 for that national keyword for Kenny Chesney. Good luck. If you're playing in one more time, Michelle Kern, you have about 3 minutes. You know Michelle Kern, get her on the horn. She's on the clock for Extreme Bowl tickets with a Never the Right Caller contest. We're calling out your name. You just have to call back and win. The phone lines are cleared. No busy signals. No frustration. No stress. So we clear them out for you, Michelle Kern. Good luck. All right, here we go. Kenny Chesney at the Sphere in Las Vegas. National keyword to get you there, to get you qualified. Chair, like his blue chair rum. Yeah, Kenny's in the rum business. It's called Blue Chair. C-H-A-I-R, chair. And you text that to the short code 95819. You'll get a bounce back, says you're entered. And then circle back for the rest of them today. One more week qualifying for Kenny Chesney at the Sphere. Hotel stay at the Venetian. Round trip airfare. And VIP tickets to the show. A once in a lifetime trip. Good luck from K-Bowl 98.1, your trips and tickets station.
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2: The roads continue to be crash-free. Delays are still reported on 395 southbound from Clear Acre to the Spaghetti Bowl. From the Right Now Traffic Center, I'm the Sax.
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0: K-Bowl 98.1, about 100 degrees for today.
1: It's summer nights, babe!
0: Uh-huh. Which will make those summer nights feel pretty good.
1: Yeah!
0: Move through, who knew, and winning.

0: summer nights, baby.
1: K-Bowl 98.1. Oh, yeah. June Reno Rodeo sunsets. Oh, yeah, that's right. Temps in the 90s, nighttime temps, mid-70s. Let's go. Let's do this. Let's get you inside the rodeo arena for the wildest, richest rodeo in the West. 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You can't rodeo without the Bull. You just can't. Pick a ticket up for grabs. Extreme Bulls. Friday night, June 19th, Patriot night. Or if you want to go over to Sacramento because you got your Reno Rodeo tickets, Parker McCollum on Saturday. All right, if you know the answer to this. This is the number one impulse buy when shopping. What? Have I done this before? This sounds familiar. I can't remember. You're out shopping. Number one impulse buy. 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You already know it in your pretty little head. You want to go to the Reno Rodeo Show? 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
3: The roads continue to be crash-free. Delays are reported on Paramed Highway between Highland Ranch Parkway and Calle de la Plata, as well as on 395 southbound from Clear Acre to the Spaghetti Bowl. From the Right Now Traffic Center, I'm the SAC.
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0: Good morning. I'm Kola Waits, Lindsay Natterly with your First Alert weather forecast. Today, expect mostly sunny skies with temperatures warming up all the way to 96 degrees here in Reno with winds 10 to 15 miles per hour. Tonight, overnight low of 65, and then tomorrow, we have a chance to hit triple digits for the first time this year. Forecast is for 100 degrees, and it will be a little breezy, which will increase fire danger throughout the afternoon.
1: All right, thank you, Lindsay. 725. We have 65 in Reno, 61 in Carson, and 50 up at the lake. Playing the Moo Crew, who knew? This is the number one impulse buy while shopping. What? You're out doing a little shopping? You decide to pick up this. Do you know? Want to go to the Reno Rodeo Show or Parker McCollum? You want the Bullhorn, 775-800-0981. Good luck from K-Bull 98.1.

one. The way your hair's in a mess in the morning when you open your eyes. 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

0: on as we get going on Rodeo Week 732, giving you a pick a ticket. Go on Extreme Bulls. Go on Friday night, June 19th. You have rodeo and want to go over to Parker McCollum. Choice is yours if you know this. This is the number one impulse buy while shopping. What is it? You're out running around. You just throw this in the cart. Hi.
1: Good morning. How are you?
0: Good morning. I am swell. Who's this?
1: This is Marie.
0: Hi, Marie. Welcome to the show.
1: Good morning. How are you guys doing today?
0: We're doing great. How are you?
1: Fantastic.
0: All right, Marie. I love the small talk, but let's get to it. What's your answer?
1: Clothing.
0: Impulse clothing. Got it, right? Yeah, you weren't going to get it, and then it's on sale and all the things. It looks good in the mirror. Yeah. It's not clothing, Marie. Hurry back. Okay, Bull. Hi.
2: Is it food?
0: It's not food, but... Okay, Bull. Hi. Oh.
3: Hi.
0: Hi. Who's
3: Come
0: this?
3: On. This is Candace.
0: All right, Candace, tell everyone.
3: Is it shoes?
0: Haha, it's not shoes. Hurry right back, okay. Candace. All right. Okay, Bull. Hi.
4: Hello.
0: Hello.
4: I say,
0: what's your name?
4: Karen.
0: Hi, Karen. Tell us.
4: I say a Starbucks coffee.
0: Such a Karen answer. No, Karen. You know what? I do like that answer because you're probably not wrong. You swing through the Starbies and get you something sweet. But not right, Karen. Hurry back. Okay, Bull. Hi. What is it?
5: Hello. Good morning. Is it candy?
0: Say that nice and loud.
5: Candy.
0: Candy for the win. You did it.
5: Yay.
0: Yay. Who
5: I
0: is
5: just
0: this?
5: Gave away my secret. This is Carissa.
0: Hi, Carissa. Welcome to the show.
5: Hello. Good morning, Bob. How are you?
0: Good morning. Yeah. Are you still with Todd?
5: I mean, until I find the next best thing, remember?
0: Fine. You can still win.
5: Okay.
0: Has it been 2 weeks?
5: Yes, it has.
0: Awesome. Two tickets in. Now, this might be the harder than the question. Do you want Extreme Bulls? Do you want Friday night, Patriot night? Or do you want Parker McCollum? Carissa, the choice is yours.
5: Friday the 19th, yes.
0: Friday the 19th. It's pick a ticket. You're going to be there. Yeah. Congratulations.
5: Thanks.
0: Yeah.
5: That's my favorite people.
0: You know what to do.
5: Move.

0: 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Horns up for K-Bold 98.1.
1: It was a Friday night. No cover, but the cover band was sounding right.

0: Yeah, Cable 91, that's Dylan Scott. One of those songs it's like, you know, you sing along to, and then, oh, that's Dylan? He's got a few of those in there that he'll perform Wednesday night down in the Reno Rodeo Arena for us. So get your tickets. Get them before Wednesday, Bullsciples. They go up $10 day of show. 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And then take out that $66 if you are going down to the box office and get your ticket to be there. All right, you'll be hooked on the Reno kickoff concert, Reno Rodeo kickoff concert presented by Cable 98.1 The Bull. Doors at 6, show at 7. Be there with all your friends. Just get them before Wednesday. Dylan's one of those artists, yeah, he has those songs, and you go, oh, I didn't know that was Dylan Scott. Unless you're a super fan, you know them all. Hooked on the Bull Station. We're all going to be hooked on a feeling on Wednesday. 7:42, I have another way for you to win tickets, too, and this is where we clear out the phone lines and we just wait for you to call. It's called a Never the Right Caller Contest. Right? 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I just got a winner. Hey, I just got a winner. 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
2: Heads up, police report a crash with an injury in Carson City on 580 southbound north of Snyder Avenue. And delays are still reported on 395 southbound from Clear Acre to the Spaghetti Bowl from the Right Now Traffic Center on the Sachs.
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We're getting ready for Extreme Bulls. 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

0: 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Morning.
1: Hi, Bob. Hey, I have a question. I didn't catch the information about the signing up to get called.
0: Yeah.
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1: Oh, okay.
0: Yep.
1: All right, I'll go ahead and do that.
0: Awesome. Thank you. 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You'll hear your name on the radio at 7, 8, 9, and 2, 3, and 4. When you hear your name, you call us back, but guess what? We've cleared out the phone lines, let's say. 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And I say, hey, I got a winner. You say that all the time, Bob. 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It's right on top. We call it the rotator or the slider. Look for the I'm Never the Right Caller Contest. Give us your name. We'll collect the names and call them out one by one on the air. When you hear your name, call us right back and you have tickets. All right. We've cleared the busy phones out for you, Bullcycles. All right. In fact, those full details right after Right Now Traffic. Keep it here. Here you go.
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3: Police report they're still working to clear a crash with an injury in Carson City at 580 southbound north of Snyder Avenue. And delays are still reported on 395 southbound from Clear Acre to the Spaghetti Bowl. From the Right Now Traffic Center, I'm the Saxman.
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7: Good morning, I'm Cola Waits, Lindsay Matherly with your First Alert weather forecast. Today, expect mostly sunny skies with temperatures warming up all the way to 96 degrees here in Reno with winds 10 to 15 miles per hour. Tonight, overnight low of 65, and then tomorrow, we have a chance to hit triple digits for the first time this year. Forecast is for 100 degrees, and it will be a little breezy, which will increase fire danger throughout the afternoon.
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4: 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If you've signed up at KBUL.com under the I'm Never the Right Caller contest, the phone lines are clear for you, Carlos Lopez. Says he listens in the morning. Let's find out. Carlos Lopez, you're on the cable cuckoo clock for 9 minutes and 81 seconds.

0: Are you an extreme bull listener? Let's find out right now.
1: All right, just called out Carlos Lopez as he listens in the morning. Bullhorn.
2: Tom.
1: What's up?
2: What's up?
1: Is this Carlos?
2: Yeah.
1: Carlos Lopez?
2: Yep.
1: Look at you. Look at you, Carlos. You're going to win. Congratulations.
2: Thank you.
1: Yeah, Carlos, couple questions. How easy was that?
2: That was super easy.
1: Uh-huh. Did you get a busy signal?
2: No, not at all.
1: No busy signal, no drop calls. You just called and
2: Nothing.
1: Won. Look at that. Carlos, yeah! You are the right caller, man.
2: Awesome. Thank you so much. Thank you.
1: Two tickets into Extreme Bulls, all right, Thursday night down at the Reno Rodeo.
2: Oh, yeah. I'm excited.
1: Yeah, congrats.
2: Thank you.
1: Excellent. Yeah, this is what you got to do. I'm Carlos, and today I am the right caller. Say it.
2: I'm Carlos, and today I am the right caller.
1: Give us a moo.
2: Moo.
1: 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You just call back and win. Tucker Webb.

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0: Cable 91, the alum of the Cable Kickoff Concert, Dustin Lynch, on the Bulls station. Bulls will be seeing red on Thursday. All right, they're trying to win. You could be there in front of all the action. 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You call us back. Phone lines will have been cleared for you. You'll have 9 minutes and 81 seconds. So if you hear a friend's name, that's a Bull Cyber with benefits. Get on the horn and let them know they are on the clock. All right, we'll do this all week. I'm never the right caller contest, and we hear it a lot. Bob, you always say that to me. I know. That's why we've developed this contest for you to get through right away and win. 8-11, what else is going on in the world? How was your weekend? Pretty good. Saw a lot of RV, a lot of campers, a lot of motor homes out and about, a lot of boats. It's time. And this week, we flirt with 100. It's going to be warm on Wednesday. Be comfortable. Nice, light, loose clothing. So that sun goes down, you know the drill. It's going to be hot when you get in the arena. Hydrate! Very important. We're looking at 100 for show day, too, on Wednesday. So, gates at 6, show at 7. All right, we'll kick it off with the two we announced. Let's welcome Bradley Gaskin to open up at 7 o'clock. Consume his music before Wednesday. And Kelsey Hart on Dylan Scott's record label. He will be the support act right in front of Dylan. So we will see you there. The box office today. Gate 2, 10 to 6. Get them before show day. And the military discount brought to you by Blue Sky Shutters and Shades. Once again, only at the box office. All right. Get there in the next couple of days. Let's check right now traffic on the board.
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2: Police report that they're still working to clear a crash in South Reno on 580 southbound south of Neal Road, as well as a crash with an injury reported in Carson City on 580 southbound north of Snyder Avenue. From the Right Now Traffic Center, I'm the Sack.
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0: 98.1. We're not done either with our Reno Rodeo Ticket Hot Stops. Grand opening of Boot Bar in the new location Saturday on June 20th, 11 to 1. J.J. Christie will host. Yeah, Reno Rodeo tickets every 15 minutes. During the rodeo on a Saturday? You better be there. You know who likes a good rodeo? Garth, you're shameless on the bull.
1: I'm

0: It's Cable 91 of the Ben Perry on the Bull Station 826. I am Bob. Back from a Northern Nevada weekend. Still didn't sell my washer dryer, by the way. Not trying to sell it on the air. Not going to waste your time. Although I was trying to think of the show that my dad listened to when I was younger. And it was called, like, Swap Shop. This was actually done on a local radio station. I was trying to figure out, like, the execution of it. And it's where people, like, called and swapped stuff and traded stuff. And if I could ever figure it out, it would be fun to do. Call it Bull Tradio or something. So, but I forget how, like, I guess there wasn't really a winner. The winner was finding something that you needed. Like, for example, I would say, I have a washer dryer. I'll give it to you. What do you have to give me? And then so forth and so on. And then, but see, I can't. Let me work on it. Because as I've discussed, Facebook Marketplace is a joke. I got 15. Is this still available over the weekend? With no closure. No, hey, I'll be there and I'll get it. 15. Then a couple said, is it gas? I said, yes. That was it. It's crazy to me. I never knew this world existed. Facebook Marketplace. I didn't have any luck. Apparently some people do. I don't know what I'm doing wrong. Other than posting a picture. It said, hey, a video may help. Really? You need to see me standing in front of my washer dryer so you know it's real? Anyway, at this point, I'm going to gift it to the next person, I guess. 828! I know why you're here visiting. You on Reno Rodeo Ticks. Tell you how next. Hang on.
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2: You still need to be on the lookout for a crash reported in South Reno on 580 southbound south of Neal Road, as well as a crash with an injury reported in Carson City on 580 southbound north of Snyder Avenue. From the Right Now Traffic Center, I'm the Sax.
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7: We know better. Good morning, I'm Cola Waits with Lindsay Matherly with your First Alert weather forecast. Today, expect mostly sunny skies with temperatures warming up all the way to 96 degrees here in Reno with winds 10 to 15 miles per hour. Tonight, overnight low of 65, and then tomorrow, we have a chance to hit triple digits for the first time this year. Forecast is for 100 degrees, and it will be a little breezy, which will increase fire danger throughout the afternoon.

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A song about not leaving your house without your phone, keys, and wallet. No, it's a little more deeper than that. Lainey Wilson, new stuff.

0: Skayball 98.1. See, told you, brand new from Lainey Wilson on the Bull Station. I am Bob, fresh off the Keith Urban Show at the Sparks Nugget on Friday. Well, told you. It's one of the best performers, I think. You like his music, you know, you're kind of lukewarm, not your jam. He puts on a 90-minute high-energy show. It was so awesome. You were there, right? Gosh. Keith Urban at the Nugget. Thank you to the Sparks Nugget for bringing it. He had a flow state going. If you didn't know, you do now. He dropped a yacht rock album, and I spent the weekend in a flow state. It's really good. I mean, when you can partner with Michael McDonald, like the face of yacht rock, and the song be really good, you're talented. Tell you what, let's give you a concert rewind. We'll roll out some Keith Urban right after the break. It's next on K-Bull 98.1, the Bull Station. So you know what we're talking about.
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2: The roads are now crash free. All previously reported crashes have been cleared from the Right Now Traffic Center on the Sac.
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98.1. Boy, if you ever thought, I think we'd play Yacht Rock on the Bull. But then if you said, well, it's Keith Urban, I'd go, oh, well, that makes sense. If anyone's going to do it, it'd be Keith. Take you back to...

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1: There's no crashes or major slowdowns reported in and around the Spaghetti Bowl or on either major freeway. From the Right Now Traffic Center, on the Sack.
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1: Hi, it's you.
2: Hey, hey.
1: What's up? How you doing?
2: Pretty good. How you doing?
1: Awesome. Who's this?
2: Todd.
1: Hey, Todd. Welcome to the show.
2: I am finally on the show today.
1: Yeah. I think I talked to your lovely wife earlier. She won rodeo tickets.
2: I know.
1: You guys are scoring, man. You guys are scoring. You got Parker McCollum tickets for Todd.
2: Oh, thank you.
1: Todd likes the Bears.
2: No.
1: No? Who do you like?
2: No. The Chiefs, you know that.
1: Oh, that's right. Okay, that's right. Yeah, another reason to make you a winner because you're a Chiefs fan. Yay. Tickets, Parker McCollum, Saturday night with Todd. Congratulations.
2: Thank you.
1: All right, give us a move.
2: Move.
1: That's an old SNL bit, by the way. That's what I call Todd. Todd likes the Bears. All right, 9:05. Yeah, Parker McCollum tickets all this week. That's why we're doing Pick a Ticket. We've just got so much going on, which is awesome, which is a good problem to have because we are the Bull Station. A little late, but remember, we are doing I'm Never the Ninth Caller contest or the right caller or whatever caller we choose. Here we go.
0: Are you an extreme Bull listener? Let's find out right now.
1: This is where you've signed up at KBUL.com on the front page. 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Straight through to the studio at 775-800-0981, Dawn Allison. Dawn Allison, you are on the clock right now for 9 minutes and 81 seconds. Dawn, we've chosen your name. You have the studio hotline all to yourself. If you're listening, Dawn, Extreme Bull tickets. Dawn Allison, good luck from the Bull.
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0: 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Let's find out right now.
1: It's the I'm Never the Right Caller contest. Don Allison is on the clock. Let's see who we got here. We've cleared out the phone lines for you. Don, hi.
2: This is Don. What's Don, though? What's the last name?
1: Allison.
2: Oh, I'm Gary. All right.
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2: I have. I just only heard you say Don, so I hurried up and called.
1: Oh, looking for Don Allison.
2: Well, you need to do Don Gary.
1: All right. I'll look for you on the list.
2: Good
1: luck.
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1: 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I'm Never the Right Caller contest. We're calling out names. Don Allison, 5 minutes left.

0: HK Bull 91 and Megan Maroney on the Bull Station looking for Dawn Allison. You got about 2 minutes left to claim your tickets with the I'm Never the Right Caller contest. Ah, here we go. Hi.
1: Hi.
0: Hi.
1: Hello.
0: Hello.
1: Another caller?
0: Is this Dawn Allison?
1: No.
0: Oh, yeah. No, we're calling out Dawn Allison. Your name has to be Dawn Allison.
1: Okay.
0: All right.
1: Thank you.
0: 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We'll call your name.
1: Right on. I will. Thank you.
0: Bye. Two calls. None are the real Dawn Allison. Please stand up. Please stand up. So here's how it works. Let's do it. It's Monday. I get it. You're coming off the weekend. Not in the groove yet. We'll find it here by midday with J.J. Christie. But you're signing up at KBUL.com. It's called the I'm Never the Right Caller contest right on the front page. A slider, a rotator. 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It's I'm Never the Right Caller contest. Bob, Kristen, JJ. You don't have to be. We'll clear the lines for you. Good luck if you're playing this week. And I hope you do. 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For Extreme Bull tickets on K-Bull 98.1. All right, let's give you that Kenny Chesney national keyword to get you to Las Vegas. I know, right? 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This is for that show down at the Sphere with Kenny in Las Vegas. 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
4: Yeah.
5: Home away to Lindsay Matherly with your first alert weather forecast. We've got some incredibly hot temperatures heading our way over the next several days. For today, plan on a high of 96 degrees here in Reno, winds 10 to 15 miles per hour. Tonight, overnight low of 65, and then tomorrow, warming up to 100 degrees with an overnight low of 67. We're going to stay in the low 100s on Wednesday as well.

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Did you get your Zach Top tickets? 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Your South.

0: K-Bull 98.1, the Bull, Kojo, and the Fall 939. He would love the Reno Rodeo, that's for sure. Former bull rider turned country music star. It's Bob saying so long, best part of my days, just about behind me. A reminder to get signed up, all right, at kbul.com for Extreme Bulls, because we'll call out board names this afternoon with JJ. At 2, 3, and 4, circle back now. Or just keep it on the bull. Background all day because, well, it's rodeo week and we still have a horse trailer full of rodeo tickets. Extreme Bull tickets on Thursday. It's called I'm Never the Right Caller Contest. 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At 7, 8, 9, 2, 3, and 4, if you hear your name, call us back within 9 minutes, 81 seconds. 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All right? 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And that's how we'll roll this week. We do first caller of the day each and every morning at about 6:20. 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Today, let's do last caller of the show. 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
12: Hi, what caller am I?
0: Hi, who's this?
12: 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That's who it is.
0: Well, hello, winner, winner, chicken dinner. Nice to meet you. I'm Bob.
12: Nice to meet you. It's Dawn. You know me.
0: Hey, Dawn. Dawn Allison?
12: No, this is Dawn Gary.
0: Dawn Gary. Yeah, who tried to win just about 30 minutes ago.
12: Absolutely.
0: And now she's a winner on the bull now, Dawn Gary.
12: Yeah. Oh, sorry for cussing. I don't know if you can put that on there.
0: Stop that. Stop that, potty mouth.
12: I know. Sorry. I'm just super excited. I've been trying for
0: Excellent. Well, you've got two tickets into Friday night. This is Patriot night. Do you own something red, white, and blue?
12: Absolutely. Who doesn't?
0: Wear it with pride on Friday. All right. You are going to be there.
12: Yay! Friday. This Friday?
0: This Friday.
12: Awesome.
0: All right.
12: My daughter's coming into town. I've been trying to win for that night, so it makes it even better.
0: Oh, my God. This is awesome. Without cussing, give us your best move.
12: Move.
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Cable 98.1. I am Kristen, and it is definitely not colder weather today, right? Happy Monday. How was your weekend? I had a great weekend. Went over to California to visit family and heard I missed one heck of a show. I'm so bummed I missed the Keith Urban show, but I love seeing all your pictures and videos. Thanks for tagging in the bull in those. So we are going to get back to it on a Monday. I've been home for about 14 hours, back at work already. Good news is I don't have any commercials, and I do have new music, a new one, Charles Wesley Godwin, teaming up with Luke Combs on Cable 98.1.

Cable 98.1. I am Kristen. As I mentioned earlier, I was out of town visiting family this weekend, so I missed out on the Keith Urban Show. I'm back to work on a Monday, and all I keep hearing about is what a great show I missed. Don't be me. Don't be like me and miss out on the next big show, which is our Reno Rodeo Kickoff Show Wednesday in just 2 days with Dylan Scott. 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Be there, all right? And don't be like me and miss out on the next big show. Here's Luke Bryan on Cable 98.1.

Cable 98.1. Is there anything Ella Langley can't do, including covering a Shania Twain classic? Here's You're Still the One by Ella Langley. Still.

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The smell of corn dogs, fried pickles, and bull dung must be Reno Rodeo time with K-Bull 98.1 The Bull.

Cable 98.1. I am Kristen. Like I said, we went out of town this weekend to go visit my biological dad. He lives over in Reading. I was adopted, so I have a couple dads. I have a few of those. But it's a gorgeous drive, you guys, especially when you get down to the Lassen National Forest. It is beautiful, and it's only 3.5 hours to Reading, so it's not a bad weekend trip. And again, gorgeous. Really hot, though. Here's Riley Green on Cable 98.1.

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Canned goods scattered all the way to the curb. 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So it's me and her and a can of beans sitting there on the front porch swing. 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

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When it comes to the rodeo, nobody messes with this bull. 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

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Happy Monday. I am Kristen. I know, back to the grind on a Monday, but it's rodeo week, baby. It is going to be such a great week. It just the summertime rodeo just makes me happy. You know what else makes me happy? No commercials. It's the 98-Minute Bull Ride. Here's Luke Combs on Cable 98.1.

Cable 98.1, I see you. I see you needing rodeo tickets, and you know who's got them. The Bull. I'm going to tell you how you can win rodeo tickets all day on Thursday. Yep, it's another free ticket window. All the details coming up, but first, here's Zach Jonkin with Cable 98.1.

0: 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No commercials. And you know what else we're doing because we love you? Giving you all the rodeo tickets. And it's happening all day this Thursday. Thursday's the first day the rodeo kicks off. And we're having another free ticket window. A lot of people have been asking me, hey, are you guys still going to be giving away rodeo tickets once the rodeo starts? We will give them away until we just can't give them away anymore. So this Thursday, up for grabs, tickets for Wolfpack Night on Wednesday, June 24th. We're excited for Wolfpack Night. My 4-year-old, she has a Wolfpack cheerleader uniform. So she's really excited to see the cheerleaders on Wolfpack Night and wear her outfit on Wednesday. Again, Wednesday, June 24th. 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

New music on cable. 98.1 from Megan Maroney. That one's called Medicine. Randy Houser. I love Randy Houser. I got to see him live opening up for Cody Johnson a few years back. And just incredible. And he's all over this summer, even going over to the UK to play some shows. But if you're not going to be in London over the summer, you could see him a little closer to home. He's going to be over the hill in Wheatland, California at the Quinn Amphitheater with Riley Green in September. Here's Randy Houser on cable. 98.1.

0: Cable 98.1. Of course, it is rodeo week. We are about all things Reno Rodeo here at the Bull, giving away all the tickets for all the things. The rodeo, the kickoff concert. But don't forget, we're also giving away a trip to see Kenny Chesney at his show at the Sphere in Las Vegas. It's a trip for two, round trip airfare. We're going to put you up in a hotel. You'll get premium tickets to the show. And all you got to do to win is text in those national keywords. We give you four every single weekday at 7:10, 8:10, 9:10. And I'll have your next one coming up at 12:10. All it takes is one text message, guys, to win a trip of a lifetime to see Kenny Chesney in Las Vegas with Cable 98.1.
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16: Recent survey conducted by Common Sense Media found one-third of teenagers prefer AI companions over humans for serious conversations. There's a term for that, social offloading. And experts we talked to warned that this habit could be stunting emotional growth, leaving an already isolated generation who came of age during the pandemic even less prepared for the messiness of human interaction. Sure, AI can help you polish whatever it is you're looking to say, but that's not very human, right? It's the messiness that makes our interactions with each other so real. It's also what makes them so validating, help us to develop our confidence, our voice, our deep bonds with each other. Psychiatrists we talked to encouraged turning to family or friends when you're struggling to express yourself. They are keen to help. I'm Dr. Sanjay Gupta, helping you live a better life.

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That was Jump Party with Boots Off. I am Kristen, and because I just can't get enough of her, I swear, I'm listening to her new Dandelion album on repeat. It's Ella Langley on Cable 98.1.

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1: 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It is Monday, another day, another chance for you to win that trip to see Kenny Chesney at the Sphere in Las Vegas. In just 2.5 minutes, I'll have your next keyword to text in to win right after Kane Brown on Cable 98.1.

0: 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Who's ready to win a trip to see Kenny Chesney at the Sphere in Las Vegas? If that's you, then get out your phone and text in your three or four national keyword words. Just here's the keyword. I'm confusing myself. Revival. Text the word revival to 95819. Revival. Yeah, I'll help you out. R-E-V-I-V-A-L. Revival. You'll know you spelled it right. You texted incorrectly to the right number because you'll get a bounce back text saying you were entered to win this trip of a lifetime to see Kenny Chesney. Again, revival to 95819. 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
13: For the ninth year in a row, Finland has been named the happiest country in the world. That's according to the World Happiness Report put out every year by the Wellbeing Research Center at the University of Oxford in the UK. Two other Nordic nations, Iceland and Denmark, came in at numbers 2 and 3. Now, having spent quite a bit of time in these countries over my 2.5 decades as a journalist, I can tell you that this is not at all that surprising. There's an entirely different way of thinking in these countries. We before me. you might say. In other words, the mentality is less adversarial and much more, we're all in this together. One other interesting thing that came up was that no matter where someone lived, the more time they spent on social media, the less happy they were. Want to smile? It's simple. Put your phone away for a bit. I'm Dr. Sanjay Gupta, helping you live a better life.
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Cable 98.1, if you're trying to get in shape this summer, you might want to try the Megan Maroney workout. She had some pretty intense training for her Cloud 9 tour. She did all her rehearsals in a 10-pound weighted vest. She said because some of her outfits weigh 10 to 15 pounds. I guess rhinestones are not light. And then on top of that, she also walked or ran on the treadmill while singing in a weighted vest. So maybe you can get a weighted vest and just jump around and sing and dance for an hour and 20 minutes. That's how long her show runs, and it's 23 songs. If you don't get in shape from that, I don't know what to tell you. Here's Megan Maroney on Cable 98.1.

Cable 98.1. That was Blake Shelton with Honeybee. I'm Kristen, and I've got new music for you from Dan and Shay. 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

People 98.1. I am Kristen. Went up out of town this weekend over to Redding to visit my biological dad. And while we were there, we went down to the Sacramento River to the Turtle Bay Museum, which was awesome. It was a lot of fun. But let me tell you, the Sacramento River, it makes the Truckee look like a creek. It is so big. I can't even imagine seeing even bigger rivers like the Mississippi or something like that. But very, very pretty down there. Very hot. I think it was like 105. Here's John Morgan on Cable 98.1. We were young.

0: 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That's right. 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
12: Heart disease is still the leading cause of death here in the United States and around the world. But what if there was something you could do earlier in life to reduce the odds of becoming a statistic? Well, here in the United States, tens of millions of adults already take a statin to lower their cholesterol. But new guidance put out by the American College of Cardiology and the American Heart Association now emphasize that treating high cholesterol sooner could significantly reduce a person's lifetime risk of heart attack or stroke. How early are we talking? In your 30s, believe it or not. Of course, you need to talk to your doctor about whether statins are right for you, but you should know that the evidence is really starting to stack up that shows the earlier you get a jump on reducing lifelong exposure to plaque-causing lipids and lipoproteins, the better the odds are going to be for you. Make sure you get your cholesterol checked. That's the first step. I'm Dr. Sanjay Gupta, helping you live a better life.
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Well, Shane Proffitt was one of the artists who we brought to Northern Nevada. He's a big hunter, and he said one of the life lessons that he learns when he's hunting is to wait, to not rush a good thing. And it's true with his career. 6 years ago, he was the guy who cut the grass in the medians along the highway. And look where he is now. He was at CMA Fest last week. So, you know, the good things usually take time, right? 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

Cable 98.1. I am Kristen hanging out with you on your Monday afternoon. I hope your week is off to a great start. I've got some new music for you from a newer artist, Charles Wesley Godwin, teaming up with Luke Combs for Better That Way on Cable 98.1.

0: 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I want to give a big congratulations real quick to a couple people. Jason and Dwayne, both of them are one our best seats in the house. 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All they did was listen and sign up and win. And guess what? You might not get the best seats in the house, but you know what? There's really no bad seats in the house for the Reno Rodeo kickoff concert. It is this Wednesday with Dylan Scott. 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
7: For the ninth year in a row, Finland has been named the happiest country in the world. That's according to the World Happiness Report put out every year by the Wellbeing Research Center at the University of Oxford in the UK. Two other Nordic nations, Iceland and Denmark, came in at numbers 2 and 3. Now, having spent quite a bit of time in these countries over my 2.5 decades as a journalist, I can tell you that this is not at all that surprising. There's an entirely different way of thinking in these countries. We before me, you might say. In other words, the mentality is less adversarial and much more, we're all in this together. One other interesting thing that came up was that no matter where someone lived, the more time they spent on social media, the less happy they were. Want to smile? It's simple. Put your phone away for a bit. I'm Dr. Sanjay Gupta, helping you live a better life.
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darling. It's your Bull Station, Cable 98.1. That was Chase Matthew with Darlin'. I'm Kristen, and I got George Birch for you, teaming up with Luke Bryan to Ride, Ride, Ride on Cable 98.1.

Cable 98.1. That was Kelsey Hart, who is going to be at the Reno Rodeo Kickoff Concert opening up for Dylan Scott. And actually, he's on tour with Dylan Scott. His song right there, Fireworks, is climbing up the charts. But when it comes to the definition of success, he says that has definitely changed recently. He's also a new dad. He has a six-month-old daughter. He says, you know, when it comes to success, it's not about just him anymore. Here's John Party on Cable.

0: Cable 98.1. Everybody keeps asking me, are we still going to be giving away tickets like after the rodeo starts? So Wednesday's the kickoff concert. Rodeo kicks off on Thursday. Are we still going to be giving away tickets? Yes, we are going to give away all the tickets until we can't do it anymore. And that includes with another Reno Rodeo ticket hot stop on Saturday. This coming up Saturday, June 20th. JJ Christie is going to be hanging out at Boot Barn from 11 to 1 p.m. And you know how our hot stops work. We're giving away tickets every 15 minutes. It's the easiest way to win tickets, honestly. Like, the best odds to win tickets are with our hot stops. Again, it's this Saturday from 11 to 1 at Boot Barn. Tickets every 15 minutes. And I mean, you can't go to the rodeo without tickets, and you can't go to the rodeo without getting geared up at Boot Barn, right? 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
9: Slowly but surely, AI is seeping its way into every corner of our lives. One area perhaps I didn't expect is diet advice. A new study out of Turkey found that chatbots are recommending to teen boys and girls that they restrict their daily calories to dangerously low levels and eat a balance of nutrients that are kind of out of whack. Remember, teenagers are growing, one pediatrician told us. If they aren't getting enough nutrition, it can really stunt their growth on a number of levels. And in extreme cases, it can lead to significant health consequences. Large language models, LLMs, they are designed to agree with you. So if you're looking to lose weight, they're going to push you pretty hard in that direction. They also sometimes don't know how to tell the difference between good information and bad information. And you know who does? Your doctor. I'm Dr. Sanjay Gupta, helping you live a better life.
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Cable 98.1. I'm Kristen. I got to get out of here. I actually got to go pick up my oldest from church camp. Our church is doing camp this week and next week for the littles, and it's a Western theme, which is very appropriate. Lines up with the Reno Rodeo, with Reno Rodeo Week, right? But yeah, so I'm going to go pick her up from camp and try to keep the, hopefully the AC doesn't break down, right? It's hot out there. Hope you have a great rest of your Monday. Love you, Cable.

0: 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When it comes to the rodeo, nobody messes with this bull. 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
1: 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Let's find out right now.
2: Okay, who wants to win rodeo tickets? Look at all the hands go up there. It's the I'm Never Right Caller Contest. You've got 9 minutes, 81 seconds to call me back if I mention your name on air. Wow. Looky, looky, looky. Are you ready? Let's see. Who am I going to pick here? How about... Oh, I don't know. Looks like Jim McTee. Oh, Trisha McTee. There we go. Trisha McTee. Are you listening? You should be. You entered the contest. Let's see if you're going to win some tickets. 9 minutes, 81 seconds. Call me now. 800-981.

0: to Scorcher right now. We have, are you ready? Are you ready? We have, nothing is going as planned here. Come on, get the music ready here. I'm wasting time here. It's 95 out there right now, so make sure you got a good sunscreen. Okay. is it ready now? Can I hit it? Why isn't it playing? Come on, guys. You're killing me. Hello. There we go. Don't mind me. I'm using old tech. They make fun of me here at the station. Oh, my, oh, my, oh, my. Who wants to win tickets, huh? Well, if we call your name in the I'm Never Right caller contest, you've got 9 minutes, 81 seconds to call up and claim that prize of Extreme Bowl tickets. What's that? They're waiting for me? Get out. Cable, this is JJ. Hello.
1: Hello, how are you? This is Trisha McTee.
0: No, get out of here.
1: Finally.
0: I dated her in high school. Let's see if you're she. Where's that mole that I know full well? I'm going to call you Trish the Dish. Is that okay?
1: Yes, I've heard that before.
0: Okay, well, good. It's not a first time. Trish the Dish, you have won tickets too. Extreme Bowls on Thursday.
1: Okay, perfect. Thank you so much.
0: Oh, you're welcome. And not only am I gonna want to moo, I want you to say who's giving you those tickets.
1: Cable 98.1. Woo!
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Oh, welcome to Monday. Are you ready to play? 10 minutes past the hour of 2 o'clock. Last I looked here in the Truckee Meadows, ooh,

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7: For the 9th year in a row, Finland has been named the happiest country in the world. That's according to the World Happiness Report put out every year by the Wellbeing Research Center at the University of Oxford in the UK. Two other Nordic nations, Iceland and Denmark, came in at numbers 2 and 3. Now, having spent quite a bit of time in these countries over my 2.5 decades as a journalist, I can tell you that this is not at all that surprising. There's an entirely different way of thinking in these countries. We before me, you might say. In other words, the mentality is less adversarial and much more, we're all in this together. One other interesting thing that came up was that no matter where someone lived, the more time they spent on social media, the less happy they were. Want to smile? It's simple. Put your phone away for a bit. I'm Dr. Sanjay Gupta, helping you live a better life.
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0: K-Bull 98.1, JJ on your Monday. It is rodeo week. That'll be starting off in just a little while. 2:22. Going to be an unusual show today. All sorts of information to throw your way right now. Riley Green, go ahead. Change my mind on the Bull.
1: If you showed up, I wouldn't let you in. We've been down that road before.

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0: K-Bowl 98.1. Monday, it's rodeo week. Concert Wednesday, Extreme Bulls Thursday, first go around on Friday. Oh yeah, we got all sorts of stuff to talk about. Jason Aldean, here's Whiskey Drink on the Bull.
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0: Yeah, it's 22 before 3 o'clock here on the Bull, K-Bull 98.1. Monday, like I said, it's rodeo week. Things start in earnest on Wednesday with the Dylan Scott contest, concert, I should say. More about that coming up, but right now, let's talk about what's in the foreseeable future. Coming up in about 20 minutes, I'll mention another name in the I'm Never the Right Caller contest. If I call out your name, you'll have 9 minutes, 81 seconds to call back at 800-981 to claim Extreme Bull tickets. And by the way, the only way you're going to get your name called is if you've registered at KBUL.com. So if you haven't yet, better get a move on. Half hour from now, another national text keyword for that Kenny Chesney flyaway, the Sphere in Las Vegas. Right now, I want to talk about some information that just came down the pike. I just found out about this in the 10 o'clock hour. It seems Bob Tolman is not going to be announcing at this year's Reno Rodeo. And, well, I got the news, and I figured I might as well hear it from the horse's mouth. So Bob and I, we've been friends for 35 years, something like that. So I texted him. Did want to call him because he's in, rehab. The surgery's already taken place, but he had foot surgery, which is kind of ironic because later in the year, I have to go through foot surgery too. And they say you got to wear a boot, you're going to have it on for a couple of weeks. Not pleasant. So I know what he's going through. So I text Bob and told him how we'd miss him and, you know, have a speedy recovery. And Bob got back to me and he goes, oh yeah, this is not what I had planned for dang sure. Thank you so much. And let all the rodeo fans know I'll be back as soon as I can announcing on the microphone. So there you have it. Bob, on behalf of all the listeners, get well. And if I got some time, I'll go down to Rayleigh's and buy some flowers.
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9: 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There's a term for that. Social offloading. And experts we talked to warned that this habit could be stunting emotional growth, leaving an already isolated generation who came of age during the pandemic even less prepared for the messiness of human interaction. 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

Congratulations going out to Jason Jones and Dwayne L. No last name, just an initial. Both, along with a guest, will be relaxing in a love seat from Carson Home Furnishings in the bed of a Dick Compani pickup truck or two at the Dylan Scott concert. Party on. Have a good time. We'll see you there with K Bull 98.1.

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1: All right, you know what's going on now, don't you? It's the, I'm never the right caller contest. Now, to be you got to register at KBUL.com to be part of this contest. This is for people that can never be the right caller when it comes to rodeo tickets and concert tickets and stuff like that. So we're going to mention another name, somebody who signed up, and they'll have 9 minutes, 81 seconds to call up and claim their prize of extreme bull tickets, okay? That name is Tiffany Jenkins. Tiffany Jenkins. 9 minutes, 81 seconds to call up for extreme bull tickets, okay? Don't say I didn't warn you. And if you're a friend of Tiffany and she's not listening, better give her a ring ding. Here's Morgan Wallen. Wouldn't trade this

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0: Riley Green on playing college football in his hometown for Jacksonville State University.
1: Playing football in college probably taught me some accountability, you know, as an 18-year-old kid, having to, you know, make yourself get up and go to class and go to practice as opposed to your parents, you know, making you do it, you know, and having a country music career is kind of the same way. You know, nobody's making you go to these shows and show up at these early mornings and traveling like I am. It's kind of like you can have a career as big as you want to, as you know, if you're

0: 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It's your Music Plus.
1: K-Bull 98.1. Tiffany Jenkins, are you listening to the Bull right now? Tiffany Jenkins, you have 3 minutes to call up and claim those Extreme Bull tickets for the Reno Rodeo, all right? 800-0981.

0: K-Bowl 98.1, the new one, Tyler Hubbard Land, the name of that one, with J.J. Christie. Doesn't pass 3 o'clock, and it's sunshine 91 degrees in Reno. Sparks, did she or didn't she?
1: K-Bowl 98.1, another bowl cycle with benefits winner.
0: Or not, let's find out. Tiffany Jenkins, did she call in less than 9 minutes, 81 seconds? Oh, Tiffany, I am all sorts of disappointed. I thought you were going to call in and get those Extreme Bowl tickets. What's really sad is that you don't have no friends to call you up and say I mentioned your name on air. Ugh. I can't believe it. Oh, well, 1 out of 2 so far. I'll do it again at 4 o'clock. Are you going to win Extreme Bowl tickets? Are you registered at KBUL.com? 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Maybe I'll call your name and you'll have 9 minutes and 81 seconds to call up and win with K-Bowl 98.1. In the meantime, moving on to bigger and better things, let's talk about that Kenny Chesney flyaway, the Sphere in Las Vegas. You want to go? We got all the goodies to make it happen. You know, stay at the Venetian, tickets to the show, airfare, all that good stuff. All you got to do is text in that national text keyword to 95819. Are you ready? Here's that word. That word is cosmic. Kind of describes my show, don't you think? Very cosmic. On a scale from 1 to 10, let's make it an 11. Cosmic is the name. C-O-S-M-I-C. C-O-S. M-I-C, Cosmic. Go ahead, text that off to 95819. Good luck from K-Bowl 98.1.
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2: Well, good afternoon. Let's take a look at traffic as we get you home on your Monday commute. We do have some slowdown right now. I-80 eastbound between the Spaghetti Bowl and that Pyramid Way Freeway off-ramp near the Nugget Resort. If you're heading out to the North Valleys, we've got some slowdown between North McCarran and it looks like Stead Boulevard at this time. I-80 westbound between USA Parkway and the Nugget Resort is starting to pick up that direction and both directions at the Nugget Avenue overpass in Sparks. From the Right Now Traffic Center, I'm Kristen.
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11: Did you know that almost half the vegetables and more than 3/4 of the fruit that we eat in this country come from just one state, California? Yeah, it's true. And according to a new report by the Environmental Working Group, a health advocacy organization, a lot of this produce is tainted with PFAS, which are sometimes referred to as forever chemicals. Why? Well, the EPA says pesticides keep America's food supply safe, abundant, and affordable. And of course, these chemicals are used in every state, not just California. Now, if you are worried, though, about how much you're consuming, the best thing to do is to buy organic produce, if and when you can. Organic or not, you should rinse all fruits and vegetables under running water. Don't use any soap. And as one epidemiologist told us, use a brush on sturdier items like carrots, potatoes, and cucumbers. I'm Dr. Sanjay Gupta, helping you live a better life.
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1: Well, good afternoon. Starting to see that afternoon traffic picking up. If you're heading in the way of the North Valleys this afternoon, up on North McCarran, both directions, between El Rancho and Rock Boulevard, still seeing that same slowdown, I-80 east out of the Bull on into Sparks near the Nugget Resort. We've got some slowdown westbound 80 in areas between USA Parkway and the Nugget Resort, and both directions at the Nugget Avenue overpass in Sparks. Lastly, northbound South McCarran between Greg and Nugget. From the Right Now Traffic Center, I'm Kristen Snow. 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

0: Bull 98.1. Thank you, Megan. 20 shy of 4 o'clock. JJ, Monday, rodeo week. Got the Dylan Scott concert Wednesday, Extreme Bulls Thursday, first go around on Friday, and then we're off to the races. We're going to be talking about rodeo all week long. Right now, though. Oh, yeah, we got a contest going on. It's the I'm Never the Right Caller contest. Of course, you got to register at KBUL.com. If we call your name, you got 9 minutes, 81 seconds to call up and claim Extreme Bull tickets. Last name I called out, Tiffany Jenkins. Did Tiffany get in on time? No, but it did get a call. Yeah, I'm back.
1: Hi, JJ. This is Tiffany Jenkins. I think I missed a call out for me.
0: Oh, Tiffany, yeah, you're way over. I wish you would have called close to it. I could have made you a winner.
1: I know. It's so sad.
0: Okay, now answer me this. You had a friend call you up, didn't you?
1: My son's dad called me. He's like, I think the radio's calling your name.
0: Uh-huh.
1: And I was cleaning my house.
0: Now, I take it you two are divorced then, right?
1: Yeah, we've been not together for like 20 years.
0: Okay.
1: Like, I think they're calling Tiffany Jenkins, and that's
0: yeah,
1: you.
0: Yeah. Let me tell you something. As an ex, he did that on purpose just to rub it in.
1: Probably. But he's a wonderful guy. He was trying to get me to win those tickets.
0: No, he's not. He counted down 9 minutes, 81 seconds, and then decided to call you up knowing that you weren't going to win. Well, who knows, Tiffany? Maybe we will call your name again, so be listening.
1: I'm crossing my fingers, and I'm listening forever. Thank you.
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3: Well, good afternoon. Happy Monday. Still seeing a few slowdowns out on Northern Nevada roads as we keep you going on your Monday commute. If you're traveling out to the North Valleys, we're still congested between Audi Boulevard and Stead Boulevard. We got some slowdown I-80 East near the Nugget Resort. Westbound 80, of course, between USA Parkway and the Nugget Resort. Up on North McCarran, a little bit of spotty slow and go, not too bad up there between El Rancho and Rock. And last but not least, both directions at the Nugget Avenue overpass in Sparks. From the Right Now Traffic Center, I'm Kristen.
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10: You ever wake up in the middle of the night or maybe first thing in the morning and notice drool on your pillow? Unless you're sleeping next to someone who hasn't already seen all your good, bad, and ugly, it's probably not that big a deal and not anything to worry about unless it's something that just started happening recently. When people drool at night, it's often because of a stuffy nose, acid reflux, or being a mouth breather. People who sleep on their stomach or side are more likely to drool than someone who sleeps on their back. But in some cases, drooling at night can be a warning sign of something more serious, like dental issues, sleep apnea, or even early symptoms of Parkinson's disease. If you're at all concerned about this, the best place to start is with an ENT doctor, an ears, nose, and throat doctor. They can recommend a sleep study to possibly get some answers. I'm Dr. Sanjay Gupta, helping you live a better life.
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In just a couple of minutes, I'll mention another name in the I'm Never the Right Caller contest here on the Bull. If it's your name, you'll have 9 minutes, 81 seconds to call up and claim Extreme Bowl tickets. Right now, Josh Ross.

0: 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Another bull cycle with benefits winner.
1: 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Are you ready for that name? 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Sadie Gianandrea. Sadie Gianandrea. Sadie, are you listening? Are you near a cell phone? Are you ready to win? 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
1: Well, good evening. As we get you up, out the door, and on your way home for your Monday commute, we do have a few slowdowns out on Northern Nevada roads. As we do get you going, we've got a slowdown with a traffic accident, 395 northbound at Golden Valley. That is definitely creating some slowdown and backup in that area. Up on North McCarran, still some spotty slow and go between El Rancho and Rock. Westbound 80, still congested, very slow going between USA Parkway and the Nugget Resort. 580 south between Plum and Moana. 580 northbound between Neal Road and Moana Lane. Still congested both directions at the Nugget Avenue overpass. And northbound South McCarran between Gregg and Nugget Avenue. All other Northern Nevada roads looking fantastic. Drive carefully as you get home on your drive at 5. From the Right Now Traffic Center, I'm Kristen Snow.

0: wrong with Luke Combs on a Monday, I always say. Doesn't pass 4 o'clock. Final throws of a Monday workday. Sunshine, 93 degrees in Reno Sparks. Did we get a winner? Is that your question? Oh, in the I'm Never the Right Caller contest? Let's find out.
1: K-Bowl 98.1. Another bowl cycle with benefits winner.
0: K-Bowl, this is JJ.
2: Hi, JJ. This is Sadie.
0: I don't believe it. What's your last name?
2: Jean Andrea.
0: Okay. And what's the PIN number on your credit card?
2: I was like, wait a minute, JJ.
0: Almost had her. Yay, you. You got in under 9 minutes, 81 seconds. All right.
2: Awesome.
0: Sadie, quiz time. What did you win?
2: Rodeo tickets.
0: What kind of rodeo tickets?
2: I don't know. You got to tell me.
0: I mentioned it on the air. She kind of have heard. She heard blah, blah, blah, blah, Sadie, blah, blah, blah, yeah, blah, blah. Know, Sadie, you've got tickets to Extreme Bowls on Thursday night.
2: Awesome. Thank you so much.
0: Yeah. Keep that money in your purse. You're going on our dime.
2: Awesome. Thank you.
0: You're so welcome. Excited. Details to come right now, though. Give me a moo.
2: Move!
1: K-Bowl 98.1, right now traffic.
3: Good afternoon. Continuing to see some heavy traffic and slowing westbound 80 right now between USA Parkway and the Nugget Resort. Northbound South McCarran, very slow going between Greg and Nugget. Both directions at the Nugget Avenue overpass were also still slowing if you're traveling in the way of the North Valley. Not too bad between Audi Boulevard right now and Parr Boulevard as well. We do still have that slowdown at northbound 395 between Stead Boulevard and North Red Rock Boulevard. Everything else looking really good for your drive home. Please be safe. From the Right Now Traffic Center, I'm Chris.
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13: Did you know that almost half the vegetables and more than three quarters of the fruit that we eat in this country come from just one state, California? Yeah, it's true. And according to a new report by the Environmental Working Group, a health advocacy organization, a lot of this produce is tainted with PFAS, which are sometimes referred to as forever chemicals. Why? Well, the EPA says pesticides keep America's food supply safe, abundant, and affordable. And of course, these chemicals are used in every state, not just California. Now, if you are worried, though, about how much you're consuming, the best thing to do is to buy organic produce, if and when you can. Organic or not, you should rinse all fruits and vegetables under running water. Don't use any soap. And as one epidemiologist told us, use a brush on sturdier items like carrots, potatoes, and cucumbers. I'm Dr. Sanjay Gupta, helping you live a better life.

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1: I'm Chief Meteorologist Jeff Thompson in the Colo 8 First Alert Weather Center. The heat is on over the next few days. Take precautions during the hottest hours. Overnight, we'll be down around 60 degrees with clear skies. Look for a mostly sunny, very warm Tuesday, up close to 100 in Reno Sparks.
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1: Well, good afternoon. Area roads continuing to look about the same as they were earlier, so not too bad. We do, however, have that same typical afternoon slowing right now westbound 80 between USA Parkway and the Nugget Resort. Both directions at the Nugget Avenue overpass in Sparks, as well as some heavy traffic northbound South McCarran between Greg Street and Nugget Avenue. We're also still slowing down if you're heading out to the North Valleys between Audi Boulevard and Parr Boulevard, and up on North McCarran, some spotty slow and go between El Rancho and Rock Boulevard. From the Right Now Traffic Center, I'm Kristen Snow.

K-Bolt 98.1. There's a 4th of July song if I ever heard one. JJ 433, Zach John King, new stuff. Get to drinking with JJ on the Bull Station.

K-Bull 98.1, what's that? Do I have another edition of Shower Thoughts for you today? Ah, darn tootin'. It's next afternoon, Megan Maroney. Here's Medicine on the Bull Station.

0: Cable 98.1. Thank you, Megan. 19 before 5 o'clock. We'll have you out the door at work before you know it. J.J. Christie on your Monday. Oh, I was a little late to work today because today was the day I had to have the professionals come in. Put in a new garbage disposal. And I'm glad I did, too. And I'll tell you why. My neighbor was giving me a rash and saying, well, why don't you put it in yourself? You did it last time. And I said, I'm older now. And I've got the money. I don't need to. So I had a professional come in. I'm glad I did. Not only did he install things, but he found a couple of things that were kind of wonky. I would have missed it. He fixed it. So thank you. It's one of our clients here on the Bull. So you did a good job. All right. Where are we right now? Oh, yeah. Yeah. Today was shower day. I always shower on Monday to get me ready for the work week. And some showers are better than others because sometimes I just take my shower and that's it. And sometimes, well, I think about things, and before you know it, I have a shower thought. And today, I was thinking about my truck that needed repair. Imagine that.
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0: I may have to get myself a new car mechanic. Yesterday, he told me, I couldn't fix your brakes. So I made your horn louder.
1: This has been another episode of Shower Thoughts with J.J. Christie on Cable 98.1. And thank you for not using the guest towel. 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
3: Well, good afternoon. Taking a look at traffic as we get you home on your Monday commute. We do still have some slowdown to 395 at northbound if you're heading out to the North Valley. That's between the Spaghetti Bowl now and Golden Valley. We've got some slowdown up on North McCarran both directions between 395 and Pyramid Way. 80 westbound, still seeing some heavy traffic between USA Parkway and the Nugget Resort. 580 south at Moana, the opposite direction. 580 north between Neal Road and Moana Lane. And lastly, northbound South McCarran between Gregg Street and Nugget Avenue. From the Right Now Traffic Center, I'm Kristen Snett.
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8: A better life with Dr. Sanjay Gupta.
9: Heart disease is still the leading cause of death here in the United States and around the world. But what if there was something you could do earlier in life to reduce the odds of becoming a statistic? Well, here in the United States, tens of millions of adults already take a statin to lower their cholesterol. But new guidance put out by the American College of Cardiology and the American Heart Association now emphasize that treating high cholesterol sooner could significantly reduce a person's lifetime risk of heart attack or stroke. How early are we talking? In your 30s, believe it or not. Of course, you need to talk to your doctor about whether statins are right for you, but you should know that the evidence is really starting to stack up that shows the earlier you get a jump on reducing lifelong exposure to plaque-causing lipids and lipoproteins, the better the odds are going to be for you. Make sure you get your cholesterol checked. That's the first step. I'm Dr. Sanjay Gupta, helping you live a better life.
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K-Bowl 98.1 has another Reno Rodeo Ticket Hot Stop coming up this Saturday, 11 till 1 at Boot Barn's new location. Yeah, they moved from Kitsky Lane. They're now at 4983 South Virginia near World Market. I'll be your host out there. Reno Rodeo tickets every 15 minutes, wrapping it up with a pair of Dylan Scott tickets. John Party, boots off with JJ on the Bull Station. She's got